0: Richmond.
1: And from Virginia to the world at WPER.org.

0: is God moving through the music? 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

0: I suffer from a fairly significant depression. Many days, y'all are the lifeline that keeps me going. You play the right song at the right moment, or something you guys say as a lesson or a scripture will poke at my cloud and brighten my day.
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I'd run out of numbers before I could thank you for everything.

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1: So I've been listening with the LGL station for about the last 5-6 years now. I've just really enjoyed the music. You know, when I'm listening to it, I can feel God's presence. When I'm in a very bad mood or very down about something, it just kicks me right out of it.

Sometimes a reset is as simple as sitting back down around the table with the people who still matter. 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

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Don't focus on regrets. Let God hit the reset button. Your encouraging WPER.

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1: 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It wakes you up in the morning, and something you guys say or do makes that person's day. It's just what they needed to hear.

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Your Encouraging WPER

Yes, Homesick for Heaven. That is Phil Wickham on your encouraging WPER. Hey, good morning. My name's Happy. Appreciate you being with us this morning. Hey, just want to take time to thank each and every one that got involved in Virginia's largest diaper drive. It ended on Monday, the day after Father's Day. It was amazing turnout and overwhelmingly, man, diapers and wet wipes just stacked from floor to ceiling here in the studios. It was amazing to see. And I know all the drop-off locations, they got as many too. But just because that's over doesn't mean that you can't give to your local pregnancy center, because they're always looking for diapers and wet wipes to help out these men and women that choose to have their babies. So if you still want to give, you can give to your local pregnancy center. But thank you, thank you, thank you for giving to the Virginia's largest diaper drive.

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Oh, somebody must be praying. That's Bay Turner on your encouraging WPER. Hey, I'm Teresa. Well, I've got Micah Tyler coming up for you, but right now, Mandisa, one of the most beautiful voices. I'm sure we're going to hear her in heaven. Waymaker, talking about all that God is, and it barely even scratches the surface of who he is. But make no mistake, friend, he is a waymaker, a miracle worker, a promise keeper, and he is light in the darkness.

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God has the power to wipe away the past and give you a better future. Don't focus on regrets. Let God hit the reset button. Your encouraging WPER.

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I mean, there's sun, there's sand, there's water, there's all the great things. But I think what I'm realizing is that maybe when it's hot, when it's summer, when it's the beach, is it just me, or do ice cream cones taste just a little bit better?

In Isaiah 43:19, God says, "Behold, I am doing a new thing." That's a powerful promise of renewal. It's time to reset your faith as God creates new paths for your life. You're encouraging WPER.